0: 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Zacchaeus instruction of the man who de soon to a young quadi. A brantiano, the young rich ruler, no, want me and yet the young quadi because when the instructions and so. And she say, ya woo, and quadiano, or becan semiatro. And sometimes if he say a din, but a yadin, sir, I'm telling you, say a yadin, sir. A yadin. Have you any din? Or Tony Bedi Machina, Wajapa Dini Christo, Niena, a song more. Ofa Christo, Christo, a betna ufi, or betna okumamu, now Wajapa de Bibri, Niena Shani. And instructions in a yan and yet din. But I am a hunamni di and kaya, a yan ed din, my. Because the Ekuremu no is a Christo be shifty a free and hunamunuma diacum home from. And he's a one yanti asia. And such a yes, we demand to be quintia honamono, because pursue kuhonamono, now jo crananqua. And such a yes, we demand my war, a yes, we'll be free honam about whom from. What you mean, jo crananqua. And to what the honam no much and one she ya honamono be catcher was a debit that men yet, Nazakios and her honamono or share nem quadi, but a brantian in Matthew 19 no a share honamono, now san quay no one young quadi. Yesu mame can say near what si wobesimu be a munya day, munye. And then ye miss so one say, and found the bonnier would ye, baby, I will be drew our bread boom, our bonny yum. At the back of pen, I may catch yourself, and then Christ will begin a winning. What position we in our team and candy, our team and candy, and them is what position we ye. And what position we ye, so said the ya. Nanny may catch yourself, Christ will be casachero, ya soon it in a Christ walker. 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
1: from His Excellency John Dramani Mahama. 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
1: production to processing, innovation, ownership, markets, and branding. For generations, Share has been called women's gold, and for good reason. But the name obliges us to ask whether women receive a fair share of the value they help create. We must ask whether they are moving beyond collection into aggregation, processing, manufacturing, and exports, and whether they have a stake in the companies, the brands, and distribution networks. Fairness at production level is very important. When exports rise, the producing communities must feel the benefit. This is why we need to broaden our understanding of agriculture. The government's responsibility is to build an ecosystem that makes all of this possible. Ghana is small.
2: Angel
1: than
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1: And other raw materials. Our ambition is to build a global reputation for quality, sustainability, traceability, and very, very importantly, fair returns. We believe Ghana can make the Share Belt a center for processing, innovation, and commerce. We are looking for this expo to mark an important moment for Ghana's share
2: industry.
1: Let us build an industry that does justice to the resource we have inherited. Do justice to the women who have sustained it and the young people who will carry it forward. In this way,
0: any ayetie eya Ghana mampeni abedie chire eya His Excellency eya Prof Jenana Opoku Ajimai. 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
0: Yet was so a one sample from Namek House, Wooty Angel FM 102.9. 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

Ipaso Numuno SC Afina shooting of the show Yebe Rani on the NGTV, also live on NG 102.9 FM. Yankwe anymore.

0: Wake up to a great day with awesome political analysis, news, sports, and more, all in one package. 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
1: Wake up! Because
2: to make a fresh start. As waste is generated every day, we have an obligation to keep our environment clean every day. We have to do so daily and not on a monthly basis. Every day is sanitation day. I recognize, however, that the government cannot do it alone. This is why I wish to call on all of us, especially our chiefs and queen mothers, religious and opinion leaders, civil society organizations, private sector operators, to rise up to the challenge.

resources are going to be available to all assemblies to implement their development projects and carry out effective sanitation programs to keep our districts clean. Cabinet will soon meet on a decentralization of the sanitation budget and make every district responsible for its own sanitation. Cleanliness will become one of the key performance indicators for measuring the performance of MMDCAs and will determine whether they remain in office or are removed. Found that most of our DCEs have been nominated and confirmed, we'll begin observing the National Sanitation Day program every month. This will be a revived monthly exercise involving all Ghanaians. This time, it will not be a symbolic event. It will be legally backed, it will be properly funded, and it will be operationalized.

opportunity and every resources, such as the sanitation component of the DACF, many assemblies have simply refused to act. You have ignored the recruitment of young people to clean our streets and desert our drains. And Shai Osudoku is number one. Please, sit up. What is the excuse? None. It is a sheer negligence and disregard of your duty. Sanitation is not a favor you are doing the people. It is a core responsibility. The stench, the filth, the choke drains are a reflection of your failure to lead from this moment. Your performance on sanitation will be under the strictest monitoring. The era of excuses is over. I will not hesitate to commend the removal of non-performing chief executives. The people of Greater Accra deserve better, and they will get better with or without you. Assemblies continue to look on while illegal billboards are springing up everywhere, obstructing visibility and endangering lives. This carelessness is unacceptable. You must enforce the law without fear or favor. Do your job or step aside for those who can. And as for this theft of drain covers, I am shocked at the lack of seriousness in tackling these issues. Work with the police, intensify surveillance, and take proactive measures. Stop waiting for instructions before acting. Leadership demands initiative

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Can who say it's Yamra? It's Yamra. Environmental Protection Authority and Agency for no. I'm on Omenoso. As a monk here, Namunja Sane Manamano, na Emboa. And now your motivation quote of the day say, do your best with what you have today. Take one step forward. Keep believing in yourself. And trust that tomorrow will unfold in its time. Now remember, your journey may be slow, but every step is bringing you closer to where you're meant to be. Good morning. 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
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I feel welcome, a minion man, I'm with me. Be Dudwana and a beer school or Moko school. 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And your mom came on a pay. Ebi I will break home in the first store. Na break home on a little concert on be. And break home phone call in the first store. Break home in Jomoho. One bit on be a mama. And I feel little concert. And the brown half of our Yamia Kwan Sunyani. Sunyani all state in what on be. And another castle in a Steph Cass. Or Ben Coco House.
And I say, call Sunyana Ahimfiono, Stefka Sutombi. Oba Eastern Regional. 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

0: 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But someone is to say, Papa, you go on more. Or you be crowd to form one more, you it me too. 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
1: Bominian Kuntokan, I mean, that's the name Kuntokano.
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1: 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One more count be. And Eddie Jum, Eddie Bremo. 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
2: Motion
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2: 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Yet the container and I'm so much, Kumasi, I'm Rado, Eddie, cut up a bunch and say, they say, open so your container, or no, I will be mount the standard container, obey to me. And yet, you wow, obey your extension, a becatacata, a chrono, and you, and I'm so much, or yes, sample, no. stadium, Baba Yara Sports Stadium on mo, se eno, en as say de so ye container. Na why dear me can say Usheka Sena Yana came in my Amnado Mayor or the Banwa. 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And you see, and now why the Bia, yet here, ABC Moon, Titamano 4.
1: Ah, you're so young, who's Jeminiano? Zazeno, a few moons and seminal, Aja gone, and for Rantua, Aja gone, but Zuba the Ordinary, not dear Bejai. Nancy says, I've been to talk fake drugs, be no, not daddy. Hey, I'm pa, a senra, head your folk called Jim, a great deal. How many to talk fake drug? I was commanding and put them fake. Man,
2: why, Eddie? I can't fake drugs, dear. What shall I say? Food and drugs authority. Or more,
1: young as a product and a drug, no, not daddy.
2: Omo, one more a tune tone and never be at the piano. Omo Ashese, Ombey, and the Effie Honomo. And why? Now one as a warm potem or ya, mayor, a cameo, or ref, you say, a warm potem honomo, or more call prison square, and why don't get Duke Mazi, and the Ovian walk with a duo, a fun near my fake drugs and the cake.
1: Not just say, as an appeal by me, but.
2: Why, Mamma, but I know you may or I come here behind you about two women. Have a two
1: on a senior no on a fish. I may
2: have a two.
1: I know you are
2: a messy key advice. If you hold on, not a whole Rafiana, the mayor.
1: Eddie, you're cool. I was the events here. 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
2: 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I bet they painty. Auntie, Mama Izu, and Auntie Izu, or Amra. Na yen tom painty. Painting on a swab gun has to say, Nipa, enyinano, say, any easy waterproof paint. Easy waterproof paint. Anoni painter, say, dear, obia jatumu. 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Munkope, easy waterproof paint. 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Moyan intent them, Munkope, and top. The head office wo enkampumpuni mantem oyene Peace FM ene edi enhwenemu komase yewo obros center of a doom yewo ho nkokko mamie siama wo kwa krata na traffic light wo otombi regan tombi okota kwa anti 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Mommy, I've been a pine for Dano. Na, on share, sir, baby, what you took to Gruno. Monfan, you sure? But I'm going to video, Monfan, you sure, Dano, so, and Chance and Dano, so come. Nothing you're talking to way of roofing tiles, no, no roofing concrete, no. Young co in Chance and Zenga, Nankasa, more, let's say. No, mommy, and Mobile Juma. Mistake, papa, mean penis, I said. I could get a minute, it's your honor. UNS, Eugene Sammy. 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sense a solve problems a solution to solve the problems both interior exterior back of the wall inside of the house swimming pool hotels mo mo sisi adan e be bia wall surface na basa basa na nyina o problem number 1 problem solver eh easy waterproof paint no more leakages amansa jatum afey yenhwe

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1: Yo,
0: that's
1: it. I tell you, I be you. You know, much woman can every important my seho, almost use a gas and no. Say, Jew, my Sembeba, and a fee. I'm some susan better than a bay if you do no me. 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
2: why
1: bibia
2: ye kama pa
1: go fo no uti omo se
2: why metie omo nsam omo nyina na ye they are all at fault but gas ne de why e ye more dangerous and yourself ukọ minimo odi oma ne kwan e ma ne ko esi sa
1: from 2018 yes, so how she come and prepare? So and yes, stop be... Now they are coming again.
2: No,
1: I'm about so I'm at my chest. Yes, so I'm go.
2: Assemblyman, why her idea? Yeah, we are se pa se. Why establish you home, baby? We hear you money about one day. Be say sorry, free ho. I am not a yeah, but we check in now. Who say? I be a juma away or quan hon and yeah, dear. It's best with you. Ho. Well, at least we've enjoyed for some time. In the amount of time, and I then now go. Now, only Mr. Baby, a woo yeah, juma, a safe place. There woo yeah, no see you good, dear. That don't see anything wrong with it. But to a beha, to me, move on or more to one dear, why? And it's not a way, gas,
1: speaking against somebody's business, sometimes I don't like it.
2: Why?
1: Because, a cow be born another. Ain't you say a business? I don't do only radio. I do so many businesses. Now, so, okay. So, June so do what? So do.
2: Why?
1: Now, so you be a cousin so
2: of course, you be a June. So, so baby.
1: And you do be a baba.
2: Why?
1: I do into be a baba baby.
2: There be
1: a
2: baby and
1: I will
2: be.
1: And you can't design. No, or be behind when you are. Yes. Or be a so. Bibi wa mama wano utwini wa. Na yansu so, weni niti minko bo wapampam.
2: Baby, no way.
1: Enti hano, amu duwa mani bo wapampam. Biko ni pamu na gas na wa. Ni mimi wa haye kan, doa kazi mebwa.
2: Oh, why?
1: Na, fia, obi daichi.
2: Now, okay. No, mosu matna wa so many years.
1: 2018 is stop.
2: So why do you allow him to come back again?
1: Who is allowing them? They are coming.
2: What? Oh, why didn't you pay your phone him for them all?
1: So why do the
2: assemblyman is yes?
1: So I saw can I say me who is allowing them? Because why
2: assemblyman or E for or MC for that be it's not allowed. Where the enye?
1: In fin for
2: enye. Why to say baby I'm winner or young call by enye? Tu. I'm say mean to unquah. Why would the money pay? Mean to unquah. Who better me or
1: hey.
2: And now, on why, as I dear some children who catch them say, oh, yeah, bans, I send them singing in a diddy
1: one. Ulala, hon. I'm saying, why not just
2: buy? And I'm singing in a diddy home, and I'm no name some recording, and I'm so ada obey dinchimino, and not some document if you run a ton assassin in any be needed. You can't just tell me that.
1: Why I saw Bassan?
2: Ah, into why I sad the end day, I am near, but I dear obey ya, a bear how or it's memo for. Obi or tin in chain or tin baby. Maybe I could be if you were a church in your amrophobina. Almost your mother and say they are all old. Into Onisa, Vim Nanasa, Onia, and Wadia, or the Bequa assembly, who every now and then be a core report. Into a tin if you that could not boom now with him. Ah!
1: Baby, almost
2: a master, and yen.
1: A baby feared.
2: And yet,
1: oh, and yes, I said, yes, so be a juma. Nasa, but I went to 2 moon. Because I do, woman, run for your life, oh.
2: We don't pay you for assembly.
1: Run for your life.
2: Why? Run no crying to me, ma.
1: Me idea me too. Me idea me too.
2: Oh, flooding in answer cross and can a brown.
1: Hey.
2: Ah.
1: Now, then, you can call you by Eugene director and Edda Bum. What call you about? That's an apartment, Cocono.
2: Why, when you ask,
1: sir, when is a flooding come on?
2: Ah.
1: Ah, baby, a tongue has a horse of flooding. Hey, now they're about force.
2: Oh, why?
1: Eh, dear Samoa. Eh? And it do you before be

0: for where by force and so I bet on gas. 2018 has stopped him. Musa Babium. Mamma Modin.
1: No, be a Modin, so be a re.
0: Ebbe, how do you do? A witcher.
1: Mubukra or 2 cents in one and all ask me.
0: Me had me say, Mint Dimitrada. Me pedano would hatch him some interna. Fowl dino Ugukukakanina. How then the Bimoha dreams are?
1: Too much, why?
0: I fit a phone some more here. So also a crime also. That's my behind you.
1: I saw almost a crime.
0: I saw a crime.
1: You're fine. Also, I
0: want to say,
1: why
0: you say, a seminal, a second for no.
1: Yes.
0: I
1: try. I answer.
0: It's almost so. As some more crown. Oh, yeah, baby, Adano, one at the battle. Eddie, Ade.
2: Love you, hello.
0: Yeah, hello, cookie.
2: Alhamdulillah. Here are you.
0: Why my best 7 months in here? Oh, I said, paint. That's just when you cobble.
2: Why?
0: Or to pay so nickel, and I use your bomb intent and the computer master, papa, or no, sir, or Baba Naba won't come. 12 years, Bibia Kama.
3: My
0: shine. Miss Mong. Hey, no, go ahead.
3: Me, Cotre Moo of Uncle Barrier.
0: Oh, no.
3: I, na.
0: One for video, Amba.
3: Patch on me the video by.
0: Morgan Muni,
3: Ansana,
0: Junior video, then I go.
3: Ansana, Meda Honorable Gloria Usuasi. A betina if he dear so car says school, a bind school ye. Nine so coming so tan and cranny brages a free class, ever since I soon go up wanting.
0: Oh, aye, aye, of uncle.
3: But shine. And so, Gloria dear, see your yo. As the school needy a nia be good school ni mama.
0: Ah,
3: school ni my fefe.
0: Mammy, video ni.
3: Where of Uncle by other side, so
0: okay.
3: I'm a school in my FFF. Say what's so one enough for one and clano. Say, carcray chimp no mu. Carcle, car, say, carcray chimp na so mu pimpa. Unbetting me, I shall not be beer and tuomo. You so so tie in soon school dining mu be. Nine, I'm a son and see Musaco PMU of Uncle by a baby. Side bar could be a shed by a honor man, and ye is the cry. A fee uncle 40 team, and I insure a tatter musea. Now we busai, Senna, I had no wind for 4 nights all, and almost say, O moa mutuadria no a quine on, O moa, and almost it all. A honor mubenuadria, and a honor ben quine into a moonuadria, and no maswako. Tear hot and no moonuadria, and no, not me cohoon dame be. A dame be insure temu pans or cobranitin. Crawl 40 dining as I see now, so I say, Petcher would see a formula. Nice a formula per se do rim. Pessor do ras, I see him. Honey, nigh a pot to be break and can't just say a whole bon cassa. To save young person or mutra in sure, not just some of the blocks to 2 form. To see a swat. Utilan ye ned way ras and all my thing.
0: Not in cancer try by force, Anna. It's in the patia.
1: Why, so obese a castle, no such thing crying, ain't it?
0: Mese mabe tena hade nka mete na ntobe mu majiji mada. 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
1: 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Say, me could draw the laundry basket in Ibi. 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It be a pure town better no moon to me no mammy too.
0: Laundry basket.
1: Aye, laundry basket.
0: Ghana for you. The only country I did laundry basket, a year dustbin.
1: Into joint to be a base, Ube drew be a laundry basket in Ibi Sua. A year man not back qua be faco. A year mass into much a charm or moon once you say, a more bomb home or dim pan or circle pan. Don't must see ye pan.
0: Yeah, that's the same boy, my boy, my gun. Eddie,
2: why?
0: If you want some, I can't send baby.
2: Why, maybe I'm going
0: to dinner.
2: I'm going to meet them with you. Why, Unsa Udi Cambo, EP for a Jashishi and Nina Manyama. Why, the Mimi can say EP and me, why me, where Juma, one way? Because me maintain say EP, Eddie will be cockot, and I say EP, a barber chick, a bimu drum cockot, and I be beside. And now, why do you want to say, and say, at least in Omuru Kutu, a month for? Senia de Biana make us a tank as a foil movie. Bebrena, and Timinko, untitia ya chubi. And Uranus Bunkaman, a Bunkamsu. So, because Nem Wuha, e poko ase na wo hwe no a che me kwata ntra ye
0: de be say EPF no yam ne nam
2: yes
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2: yes be bia shishi ja bia
0: shura
2: na ya che wo wo be shishi ja bia
0: wo say wo shura ya che
2: yes
0: e offense
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2: Ni mo opa.
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2: mo opa.
0: O de haban.
4: Joints. O de haban. O de haban. Do pe bia. Robo said, but I think, sir, at the end of the day, Robert could be here free wanting. I have by now an echo.
0: And you might want to watch your baller on Omunfrio.
4: Omunfrio, why? Why, yes, sir, Omunfrio. Obeca, who Timonina, O Choma, Ubehuno, Obeca, on fine Yedma, Passiadish, Mrana, Yashamranum Kina, thank us for Ako, your chat ticket amoy, and I have four wood Yadoko quarter. Why, I don't think, sir, they would be doing that too. Omon Yasadian, Obua Hako to a jana, when himself got a mekra, me Yadokas cram, a ferrisima could not get a hopa, and me to a jani. Ubekas and again, I drink a end.
0: Mammy Cassim Show.
4: Ebekas and Ned,
0: watching a hobot on Ned.
4: Why, a bell say a dunes, would the yalia pa typhoid now do come? Ube be an ayale,
2: Ubeni.
4: Alien chinu.
0: Bagra friends, eh?
2: Shit boom.
0: 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There are no Yamutria. Cholera.
4: Cholera. 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
0: What do you, a man so
4: much? Oh, yes, a man so much. But who say yes? Ghana, there is law. Now, some running your jumadia, your fellow, your me, there is normal. O be I have been known as why you be no solo. There be. Now, some runs so you more. 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
5: Good morning.
0: Edison.
5: Yami adumo, mpashomo nso e.
0: Yami ye, uo, Angel FM so, uo, Angel TV so. 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
5: 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Would be on Bamba share traffic, I say, yes, so and I say, yes, and so. Accident, a sissy or ho, cast a nipper a woo or quine or so. And yet, means me in kind poor, none is running this out. And saying for no, I'm up to say, and consider being in a traffic light back up. Ah, say no. Yeah, but this is it. Nipa, you know, mute so mu and so me who say, Bibi AC or Honomo. Yes, sir, say your MP or Honoma, Umbra, Irabna, your Freno, your MC for Nina, Omo Mukasa, and Omo Punu Punu, question my name, for saying, when Omo and I pay wood to do. I him for now, Honom, yes, so, Momo, sorry. Now, sir, so who must say, Bibi or Honom? Nay, dear, be dead, because accidents is still a Honom. Life for whole life in accidents is. 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
0: and anapay sini pa miensa na o ma chiro mo nko
5: ti pa cha ni pa mi enu na wo mo mo gugu for mo me petra and yes am ke fami bra
0: Hey, mina bi o.
5: Yeah, ke mina yo o yue ga, han yu ma yue ga ma so bu.
0: Eh, na wa eh.
5: No, na yo le na wa. E wo won cha me. 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Come ha ma pon yes, I know what tell because we voted for him. We also voted for him. So he should come and take care of us. Man, what is happening? Are we not part of Ghana for almost 6-7 months now? No traffic light and people are dying. 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Please.
0: Hey, I know what you. 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I'm penifon with you. One P, Rabbi Obin, with you, Sassosona, MC Suti. Eh, Mamma, you video be my Mr. Mamuni Friso. 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
5: me. 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
0: de mamfo anka unti mi fa. 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
4: Why? 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Light ne ko offer. That is the time we even need them.
0: Me ba, se we ye video na mame ne ka no. Jenny Bass and I saw Dana. I saw a car and a Benya said, Jenny, I'm saying Jenny, the good for mono.
4: Okay.
0: And I feel a young accident, you know. And then I know you're in the Jaguar, I know you.
5: I want Jenny,
0: the end. Let me put this in a Yaba. Jenny, the good for baby. Speed in the dos. Mwada Roma. Monkili speed. 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
4: But, ya na, konse, yeka traffic light asemi, ni light asemi. Sisi mraba. Utra traffic light ready mukura.
2: Yabe
4: send you message this year.
0: Is it 1st October?
4: Yes, 1st October. Yabe send in this year. No, on say Emrani be new. Semre started say year Juma. Year continuous. And yes, yabe ye be keni e jahwaku. And I say 3 months show be na echo. But if it's continuous, yes, sir. Driver for be steady.
2: But so traffic light, me make us but omo ba be sha sha esa traffic light na say say no
4: go fix it
0: mo hold mo fire jama dis design
6: YAD
0: hey me won watch ona
6: YAD waja wa bo fra kra o au
0: adan nkwara na yuwa dia na
6: eh devi say jama wo fa ba ko fe YAD
0: I said,
6: Chiu, why did me that say? Samra me no ke say me wo eye pom pom e wo lower manya crobos pom e wo lower manya crobo e wo e koye mantemu ha. Na Samra me no ke say world cleanup exercise. It's a World Cleanup Day 2026 exercise. 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
7: Okay, my name is Kek Amegavi and I'm the team lead for Less Clean Pump.
6: Okay, nti me dia meka brofo e meka twi na wo aka wo brofo because angel e ye twi nti obebe bisa say World Cleanup Day 2026 e dey any motive e wo hwane mo nyina ma be hye mo aka maka ma mo cleaning gutters any crew mu.
7: Okay, so Let's Clean Pump is a community led initiative which is committed to improve sanitation in our community, protect the environment, and also promote healthy living of the people living in our community and surrounding communities. So the main reason what pushed us is due to poor sanitation, diseases like malaria, cholera, and right now what is alarming is typhoid in our community. And if we, as the people in our community, we don't take action, it will affect us and the generations to come. So that's the main motive that pushed us to bring about this initiative.
6: And mobile, how do you see the exercise? And there are challenges now more from more say at the end now as time goes on, meeting me a year you may am I see.
7: Okay, for the community exercise, the participation is massive and you can attest to that. But the challenges we are facing.
0: Let me say
7: as we are working now. As we are working out, we've done the work in the gutters. We've silted the gutters as well. But with the help of fire service, we can at least flush out all the dirt at least from the gutters and make it clean, even fumigation as well. So that at the end of the day, because we have done what is supposed to be done, but with the help of the authorities, Ghana Fire Service, the Municipal Assembly, and others, they can help us to make this a great initiative. Yeah, so the challenges we are facing is the tools. At least fire service should come on board, flush out the gutters for us, and more so.
6: All right, so before we call open you back on this, there are now, Edema, one mind.
7: Okay, so cleanliness is next to godliness. And we all know, and it's even in the Bible, that God created man and put man into the environment to work for it and care for it. So the environment is us. If we don't care for it, then we are causing more harm to us. So the advice I'll give to young people is we should just take sanitation seriously and know how we go about dumping our refuse and all that, and also advocate to tell others when you see a friend doing something which is not good to the environment, which will okay. So the what I would tell the Qom people living in Qom is, yes, at the end of the day, we are the ones supposed to take care of the environment, so we have to improve upon our sanitation. Refuse dumping and other things has to be controlled by us, because we are the ones making the deaths, not lower. Uh-huh. And secondly, too, we need bins, because I personally, sometimes when I drink water, to drop it down, I have to just keep it until I get the next bin. And within this community, bins are a problem. Seriously, because that's been because when someone's, because it's like someone, when we continue doing it, it will register in their minds and the world starts following. But if it goes on this way, I think what we have done will be in vain.
6: Okay, may that's it. Why the way Mr. Quick, my many open you back because I heard the aspect of health screening is more here. No, quick, Minya, your first and our position will group him in more health screening.
8: Patrick, may that's it, Angel TV. Patrick, friend me, Dixon Akwe. I'm the PRO for Less Clean Pump. All right, so with regards to the screening exercise, you know, yeah, well, Nyama, we say, malaria, you buy a malaria test, you buy a oral test, you buy a typhoid, and all other related diseases. In turn, they say, when we are done, we have health personnel from the Qom Health Center, also collaborating with Enzyme Global University, and also the municipal Lower Manya Municipal Health Directorate. So they will all come on board. Now, some of them on board say, yeah, we are now in the course of the screening, you know, whatever they see, which is beyond or more control, you know, they would have to write some sort of letters, and they'll push you to the appropriate quarters. Now, there are some way on by so these are some of the things we are trying to put in place to help maintain the cleanliness in our community. Because as how your opinion or opinion kind, you know, the rate of typhoid in town is very rampant. And we say a little child can go to the hospital. Now I must say, yeah, your Bonya Empire say this would not be the last one, because this is a third edition. So Nyam Empire and Bonnie say, I mean, say, there are a lot of critics. How are they? Yeah, and also, critics say, Benjamin say, yeah, Edia Pesca, they say, Kutukum. Now, so, yeah, Adia, you know, Sika, Kumuno, and easy. And also, yeah, when you follow the Angel 102.9. We've been able to help us.
9: Okay, you mean that's why the baby now, more clean up as Zibia.
0: Yes, yeah, yeah.
9: You fancy won't.
0: Yes,
9: that's why it
0: is. Yeah, that's it. Anya, German, this is a tin and cow, boom, no, a boom, a big boom, yes, boom, and your boom, boom, your boom, and your boom, boom, where a bent to my new town. I'm where clean up exercise be or a world clean up exercise day. 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
0: And you know, the whole day, open your bad day.
10: Open your bad day. 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And a woman to me, and fama, and quaform find your demand to take at him.
0: Answer, Papa, no can't go as a mazzy beans.
11: Yeah.
0: Your correspondent correction said, that beans.
10: Yenia cadio, why assemblies in Taka, dear, and at Tinunsuno, your idea be a friend of mine, Juma. A do weekend and to me do the beer. Nay, I come in now, boom, no more. One qua, your befro wine fee. 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Timmy Fisia beer, young yet serious. A war, and we need you not a crone intimate, and yes, a Rwanda.
0: Hey, one fanco to go high, young
10: pair Rwanda.
0: One fanco lume,
10: Rwanda,
0: Rwanda,
10: Rwanda. Go, I will get more to say,
0: hey, and draw.
11: Sagana,
0: yeah, yeah, yeah,
11: yeah, yeah, yeah, yeah, yeah, yeah, yeah, yeah,
0: yeah, yeah, yeah, yeah, yeah, yeah,
11: yeah, yeah, yeah, yeah, yeah,
0: yeah, yeah, yeah, yeah,
11: yeah, yeah, yeah, yeah, yeah, yeah, yeah, yeah,
0: yeah, yeah, yeah, yeah, yeah,
11: yeah, yeah, yeah, yeah, yeah, yeah, yeah, Untimi nko barras nko nko to ball and to baby a
0: hey, trouble.
11: You can't just go there and do whatever you want because there is discipline. Omo mo to omo discipline omo. Inti adenti na yeng fan say kwa benya for e ho ntimi yen it because the people are there are not disciplined. Some of them obia ye de opɛ. But semrani ye adwuma na apart from the people there na mrani ye adwuma wo de to ha ye beto otimamu fo we be report wo be report. E sa na be ebe anya sa ni atitan council fo ye guma. Why I don't think so kumbe ye fees awo.
0: Ha. I mean say all video be mwana.
11: Wacha.
0: Eh, na cha video kwa say.
11: On my father's side, could be a
0: hiammy amber.
11: A dying obitim.
1: ena eni mu na nsio te ni nipa ni tia blocks so asa na yura ne dem
0: na na so mo video no mo ye
11: e dayan kasa na e kontinuous so nje please near waterlogged area
0: waterlogged
11: nti so no so o te ho so many years onim say waterlogged but o te ho
0: edin o dogas I no ni manso video ni hey manso wa manso ho ni
1: ache
0: Hey,
11: na got a muse pa nini pate bronosu ho we mosquito ba mubishiano.
1: Aye of Uncle Barrier.
0: Sam Bemmy shop or dear. And Bemmy shop or
11: I bear.
0: Ah, Mamma,
1: I know Peso called Nestle, and I say, got a nano blocks no. No, it's it, yes.
0: Hey,
1: son, walk on Nestle. Yes, and the Unia coinco.
0: I know, dear. Dogas,
11: why?
0: Any party ho?
11: Any party ho? So no okay. Any party ho?
1: Oh, no, munyu dia ne de kokwan no.
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0: 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Kopa bito, maybe be a tombiano. We did no kobenya Angel Rock Mixture, maybe ato. Na also, with a show half an old boost to immune system, no, na wako nemo. Manum, memandum. Angel Rock Mixture. Y Ventures. Angel FM Front Desk. 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Ubenya Angel Rock Mixture Nubi Ato. Abani, Bibia Kama. Bibia Koso.
12: Why Bibia Koso Kama?
0: Edunyamias. Muhuya pa show with Abaso. Ya Bibiano. Ya share and Kwalano so. What is here say Europe omba banding kwalana? Omo di tete ni bandum from social media. 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Ya bandi, wate.
12: Matipa.
0: Yang from Ghana.
12: Bet me a juma. Bibian she won't be ano, a ye juma. Because Omoche sena and Colano a miss.
0: Because computer never be any susa, and a computer's name also, sir.
12: Computer name also.
0: It is a phone.
12: It is a phone. Never crowd computer, no small symphony.
0: Oh, sir?
12: Yeah.
0: But Uncolano is your mapa.
12: Uncolano is your mapa.
0: And never be bomb, Dachi.
12: Never be bomb, Dachi.
0: Boy, Uncomo.
12: A competence in Sembia, for example, BCI, etro. 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
0: ba na sa ban ni chebiana se school bi o mo che computers in bi
12: yeah aban no air force o air chiche but then e bi o mo de computers no ko a na o mu ni obi a obekye nkola no papa e bi o sa computer no enya nko e du ho a na authority headmaster afa ba kwa for ha we ba kwa for ha bo say computer no e bi eni
0: so no say allegation how you dey oh, you allegation.
12: And you allegation.
0: Ah, no, I must have found a coin. Allegation, how you know? Obey my settings, say, because I'm from Trinchur Hosa. Never yan, a Biafa baby.
12: A Biafa baby.
0: Eddie, oh, when you trap, and a Biafa baby. If you find yourself a baby. Hey, Eddie, oh. And your program's all by Utaba and a Pabia Bessin. The air can say, Quampen and Faso, non Colano, your mom, ye immune to computer, send a baby and obey my na umetuwa kuwa ni
12: number one sepese nkolano omwe used to computer system na ose number one
0: kwenye huya so yako computer
12: yes
0: number one yaba huwa yaba
12: human machinery ena computer itself ose computer no adia odechira adienu ose adienu ewo honu sene bea nipa na odechira adienu obemuse adie we misu yampa ode calculation not one but we do school hono computer ni ho nti ade na o tri akola no onti ase ono so ofere se anase osuro se obe bisa question eno no se oti you nti no computer ni ye o se ye force na di computers no ko school no hono nti na for example as manager of capital computer sim ye program bi ye 21 computers for basic schools under privilege. Ah, yeah, start here free mountains. Every mountains. You do OCC, yeah, I set up computer labs, you know, I'm a school for tea. Omuduwa, and NGSM Kesi.
0: So you're doing well on a sanitation show, Tembi, a papa, babe, church, and a man, and my young Kualano, Sinabia, Dachi, your mobile, and become my name. So, they say, oh, I shall say, free cross, and a daddy. I also call all the hinterlands, Bono East, Western region, Afi, not in region of Savannah, no more cocoa, no more tobacco supply. Yeah, my sister, we age my papa, a boy, man, Ghana. Maybe it'll be pinching him for no more two Janafi and co, be pinching him more.

0: Papa, my friend is saying, Dr. Otten, on Toship. Despite on Toship. Kennedy, Honorable General Japan, on Toship. Ibrahim Mama, on Toship. McDonald's is your Toship, but Ship Nanyamba with Dugana. And so far as I'm concerned, there's no ship owner. Now, why would we allow them to be sitting in our board, the Ghana Port and Harbor Authority Board, and the Ghana Maritime Authority Board? Fortunately, on their part, the Ghana Port and Harbor Authority and the Ghana Maritime Authority, they are under the Minister of Transport. Minister of Transport, but what's in the board, the agency board, until you're trying to say, you petition the president to dismiss them. Now, the president has responded to us and said, or failure to knock on my Minister of Transport to take the necessary action. This is a transport minister to here. Let them not free a banker. Say, but do not honor. We are looking forward to see that action. We said they should dismiss them from the board for disrespecting our authority. Because the same shipping lines, Omudi, Nemoko, Nigeria, Togo, Abidjan, and Benin, they respect Mirana, Omumria, Abansani, Abagana, Mum Peso Mbuye. And see, as stakeholders in there, we have raised that. Then again, we are saying, say, I didn't think to see a Oko Porta, I am So, no, Titema, that's about Tema Porto.
1: Yeah, of course.
0: Why would you say, of course, Tema, this is, I am my containers scattered everywhere. So, names are the port, there's so much importation has come into the country because of a buyer, etimia, and the Jumana stability of the city, no, as against the dollar, and my baby, funny, my ba. Now, yeah, yes, you won't say port horn, space behind you. Yeah, what? And Gapo, keep on. Transferring the container from MPS to their terminal. There are people who tell you, say, so be a line, say, my duty. We should become Golden Jubilee. 2 weeks, 1 week, we contain no more there. I'm going to have 5 MPS environment. Until it's running worse, it's going like that. We are running into the money because simple line, because you say container, no, on your baby duty, my partner, drop a container from the ship, no. Over first 7 days, we won't have the money. But after 7 days, no, what you are demorage. Some of them are taking as higher as $100 a day. When is that? Pay demorage, for demorage. And so, you think that Gapo has another terminal called Transit Cargo. I'm going to say they want to take the Transit Cargo to Pum, CBB or Pum, Hono, Pobara, Okok, Cemetery area, Hono, but also more big terminal, referring to Unity Terminal. They want to transfer all the transit cargoes, Burkina Faso, Niger, Mali, Guzno, and Koho. You see? Don't send it through car. The trucks can only pick one container. Highest is 2 containers per truck. But there were about the ship train number, a friend locomotive train. We also say about a month ago, yeah, in Naya, social media say, among tested lines, they were taking the containers to test. In fact, at a go, so a locomotive train can take 40 containers. About no, among our space, we were a sham at Laku either or no. When they pick the transit cargo, like 40 containers at the go, they will go and drop it at Ashama traffic, Ashama Tulaku. Now they will pick it from there to Kung. And now I say, I'm going to allow the locomotive train to pick those containers to Mpakadam. So in Mpakadam. Mpakadam port, no, Mpakadam railway, no. I'm going to terminal. They should pick all the transit cargo to that place. The railway, I'm going to say rail, very fast to move the cargo quickly. I say, car can take only one or two, but rail, no, once. 40 containers. Once, 40 containers. So that they pick it to Pakadam. Then our Sahel country can come through the Eastern Corridor to pick the container to reduce the stress and the congestion and the traffic that we are having in our port currently. And I strongly believe that I want to recommend that that's the only way to decongest the port. Because as we speak now, the port authorities have given out their lands to private developers that they've developed when they should have used that land to build more terminal to contain. And again, we are proposing to say, Obiko, you need a container or MPS, or buy an unfair container cop back to MPS. You should not take it to any shipping line terminal where they will go there and queue for days. That is why empty containers and trucks now welcome the trade. Say, yeah, home. Guess to send a container, you need a container by my shipping line now. Guess to go and drop it, it's taking days and it's unhealthy. It will become unbecoming. And so we propose that the government should allow us to have a port conversation led by the Chief of Staff and the Minister of Finance, Minister of Trade, and Minister of Transport. We want to have, at least since about 2 years, because maybe 2 years is here. Now, we haven't had one day to discuss, because a bit more report, I can say, my true duty, custom officer, person, you have examination. Many of them say, what can we continue to say, FDA, Standards Authority, EPA, or any other institution. They will go and

0: be sitting in their office. When customs officer that finish the examination in the examination we are, they allude to say, can they release you to go? That's the time they also pop in and said, we have an interest on your cargo. Drop it again. This is causing delays, and we are paying so much. And sometimes examination, all containers coming to MPS are being scanned. 74, and they are always put there on red. Red means they have to do intrusive examination. The customs officer cannot do examination of everything. At least this modern days, when they scan and it's green, like Nema Eko prison, Nema Eko warehouses, it should go. You don't need to open, but everything, they are opening it in MPS there. And it's creating, there's not even, the space is even limited. In fact, it's because our proposal is that we want to have a proper one-day government and the private sector, and all the heads, we are saying, if you are calling a minister, the minister himself should come. If you are calling an agency, director general himself should come. And if you are calling the unions, the presidents, the leadership should come. Then we all have, including the shipping line, they will all have one conversation and we'll come out with SOPs. SOP means standard operating procedures for everybody and directives. Then we can work to clear. Other than that, come Christmas, the port will be choked. The port will be choked. It's going to be chaotic, and we don't want to see that.
1: Yo. Yeah, that's how we go back for your time.
0: That's what I want to say. My elite, but more thank you very much.
1: Me can for what the papa pie mount, yeah, your friend is a Sokoto Bam. What chickens Casano will come what our console about your copper Sokoto Bam. I don't know about Sokoto Bam. Mamia Koban to be on Coco, BBAC 24 hour economy, a general affair, climate that won't be our Brecum Nagiza, pharmacy, so many, what is it, Tombi? And a baby be a tone. Bibi Drobiano, Moncope, a yes, Sokoto, Bamunubi, Namonto, Nebabuam. A ban, sir, what that tenacity, what chica sena yawia, a yes, Sokoto Bam. You intend them no cojibi. A terribia to me, sir, who got to a jepa, wapasura paso con, ye, Nessa conjunction, and a fe, muscle pains, body inflammation, joint pains. Sokoto Bam, GB. From 0249-017101 Sokoto Bam, Obia and Kopebi, and to na utoa ebeboa. I've had family among common 0204 0598 987979. Hello, good morning.
2: Right.
1: Yeah, who are
2: you? I didn't know you.
1: I got design.
2: Mako.
1: Yeah, Tiana Pay.
2: Why are you?
1: Man.
2: I love you.
1: Bye-bye. Any agenda more? 0598987979. Also for a ginger band, seminar dorsum. Bola bola and seminar dorsum. Hello?
3: Hello? Hi, good morning.
1: Yeah, good morning, Gaskia.
3: Yeah, right. What's your point today?
1: I'm not in Pachamoya.
3: Why? Why? Why? Why? Why? Why? Why?
1: Oh, Sokoto. You better cross baby in me and Sabi, say, two super directors away, just Sammy and Eugene. I'm the video baby and Cocos Post Stadium. So, when you are young, can't you name him? Hello, good morning.
4: Good morning, sir. I'm Juma.
1: Juma Das, yet you.
4: Let's see, the Jenny Mokane, the own papa. The owner will be Eleanor Banner, or no, so you are not Jar Robin. I didn't know you, Abofan. Also, yeah, that the man and I know by
1: it.
4: Then how can one answer there? Somebody is gonna a bedding.
1: That's it. Yes, sir, somebody bedding. Yes, sir, somebody no man gun and you. Your penny yana from, also your wife from, and would you dear on some, and never in fact a man yet. A dear summer band a man yet. Name Queen him as on mine. Hello, good morning.
5: Hello, good morning.
1: A penny, young Queen, my body and your Queen.
5: Such a medium leap than your street and declination.
1: Yo, brother, need you.
5: Because I mean, no, there was the program, therefore, no. The good government need award.
1: That would be the backdoor of our discussion. The year you share name on come. Why? Yeah, that's it. 0598-987979. From name on come. 0598-987979. 0598-987979. Young Queen Mue. Is it in Cocos Sports Stadium video ready? Young Share say, oh, ha. Director Yujim, I'm on Fantasum, I'm in Yanko. Hello, good morning. Okay, you fancy her. Yentia video, Kakra. Yentia and Sam Kakra. Mumma is some.
6: Say, yeah, dear Jap Adain, Honorable MC. Yampo Fanka, Bonibania, the Ayamo. For my Bonibania, the Ayamo. Say, yeah, dear Jap Adia. A parkway, and you're buying you, and you call for Japa, dear. Yeah, dear. Yes, you're about to see you. And also, boy, this is the current state of Nkoko Sports Stadium. Stadium way, and a doctor buying a champion, the true son of the land, Eddie the bottom scar, and see what's like, oh, yeah, Eddie, I'm a call for, and since I call for, you need baby in power, your bobo, currently, baby, and what, call mamu, you know, you need baby, you see me, ever boy, it's doctor buying a champion, and twin who's you up. So
1: no one in the bottom. If I see a doctor, I'm going to call sports in the whole honor. And I done the forest.
7: Why if it pass?
1: And I done the forest.
8: A brody, you know.
1: I'm a crew. I'm going to call stadium. Hey, Dean, what is happening? Ah! I'm going United Park in the Dockers. If you're going to call sports stadium, yes, I will want to. Someone you know.
7: And then the phone would say, yeah.
1: Now, call you second division. Hey, this is a third division. Nkoko Sports Stadium new.
8: Me hu se na so mu.
1: Aden na mu yes Nkoko Sports Stadium. National Sports Authority moti yanka. Where dey me anukrom? Mo hwe na mo nyama e. Aba. Ana mo sire. Idi me ni abia na payo. Nkoko Sports Stadium na isa no. Eh? Oko United Pirates Sports Stadium ni. Mbaba fie wo nche ho awu. Wo firi ho na ko MTU ho no. Na ko Betans Hotel. Ye fie ni Betans Hotel ne e share wo. E wa taneta. Nkoko Sports Stadium, dia yini. Dagas.
7: Why?
1: Unu mkoko die.
7: Oh, wa, why mi ni mpa.
1: Yes, Sports Stadium akwa ni gina ho. Ona dan bush.
7: Why na msinti obi amobo ho ho ana.
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1: 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Hello, good morning. 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
7: Why?
1: Miraho.
7: 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Ya ken yo.
1: Genesia instano. 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On ba ko she apremo. Esa wo wo. Snakes.
7: Na why we nim Ghana na Ghana. Ade be chiko ko na dey do something.
9: Hello.
1: Yeah, good morning.
9: Good morning, sir.
1: Apa ni eje o?
9: In fact, na se me dia e problem in fact, aya de kese wo man ni mo pa, but me no ka me suggest say en ka sa public education no. TV so ne sa ni ma ni ma no mo san fam bra bi mu.
1: If you no wanna.
9: Me de bola no.
1: Na bola e dia ya ka wa se me, enye FM kwa, se ka wa se ko be 10 years ni.
9: But because yes, 30 years of public education now at least. And Kolana Omo Bano Omo Betiye Sia Dibia Eden Ephraim.
1: Papa also.
9: Yeah,
1: sa
9: bacho mo maye nche ni enka ho asem so da wo ma wo moye ho adwuma no wo mo betimi aye den asisa sa ne ma no
1: ye da se regional minister ka ho asem I'm say a preamble video no ko kan ye bill boss hey
7: we disisisisi na se yi free ho
1: oh hello good morning
10: o baba ba cho bi abo ko de
1: ye mi adam ye jina pintin. Hello, good morning.
11: Good
1: morning. Good morning. Good
11: morning. Good morning. Good morning. Good morning. Good
1: morning.
11: Good morning. Good morning. Good morning. Good morning. Good morning. I said, now they are called Gumu. Now, so go Quabene to make fat in the trash. A free fee. Now, I bet you a free Gumu. A cost of cost, I do maybe no. abata ademi egu ye na government no e wo se o enforce sa sanitation laws no na onko to measures and provide containers tenya o report an oba ko e ka e fe to bo no omo se omo nne baby a omo the crash bin
1: omo
11: se omo nyama e crash be ba ko bu mu e ga ho make no ba sorry no mo si throw this alternative now be there bola no ba pile yabi e ma ama for kwa ada coin e di e ya be go so mami nka ma sem bin se o
1: me
11: kata se able ko ma
1: mini e be go na
11: be fa me din en to ga
1: I'm Mr. Bernardo, inquiring him 0598987979.
7: Why more birthday wishes do her?
1: Hey, ono no birthday.
7: And why we a happy birthday? Enkoma Efia Damia Safu Aoku School White Dove International Taifa. If you Papa Mr. Frank Safu, or say Nyamin Shia or Mam Quatinti and Wadi Wum, more favor and more grace. Or say I love you, Efia. And another one say ye Sika Wufi Amakwi. 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Another one say ye Uela Amakwe Uko school Achimota form 1A. 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
1: Na se se minisi ene September
7: pa
1: me me ene code mama obi ante
12: yeah why ready
1: tati mama obi ante yeah mempesa
7: eh sika wo fie ye Thursday no omunyina happy birthday to you all.
1: Hello
12: hello why ready
1: yes sir.
12: Good morning, sir. I'm going to
1: good morning, Pastor. Where?
12: Did you hear me? Why do you mind your own? I'm the Ghana. No, you pick Ija. Ija pan you pick. I was just so there and go move and go for a car. Was I was
1: going to Ghana.
12: Why?
1: Hello, hello, Chisan. Hello, Chisan. Chisan, sir. Chisan.
12: Okay. Me that's my chance. I.
1: Mo.
12: Of a Ghana. It is an amoka isirugu. I say isirugu. I turn on base.
1: Ah, yanka isirugu. I send you.
12: Baby, you know, because baby, you need neat, neat, neat.
1: Okay.
12: Now, where baby are? I check and this is good. I mean, most area. It's about 20 something years easily gone. No far. Oh, my own. Or say my soldier food be a country. The internet because you're in Gumoria, a 7 and 9. With a man can you my fiance? Now, over the way I meet you for any drivers, medical tune. Gumu, I just say, Winchim, who did Ghana, your issue. We drink and kumpa, Ron Sparks, area. Bona, we are teaching with this. Bona, we are teaching with this. What I say, can you nanka, umpoa? Do so did I, umpoa, the name in our garage cookies, and they will be upon the robber, actually. And our homes are working broke, ready out to Krumwa, just and on the Emma, Womo, and Brothers, and yeah, they understand. Over, Krumwa, and to me, the main maker in answer, or such a food to go crew. Ghana, if I dare say, a quiet suja for ye. 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
1: edio na se madina omko ya hyen kakra ho doka se hu ye anomakwa jusongo anomakwa juso.
13: Hello.
1: Hello.
13: Yeah, boss. Good morning.
1: Yeah, good morning.
13: Wait, the transport has sent a maker away from Tabola. La Paz. There 4 cities. So much 5 cities. It's almost 6 cities. After almost how much is about 5 cities. First, near 4 cities.
1: No, Mati.
13: Okay. Now, 1 month, you might tell me, yeah, come on, Kermusa. We don't wish me a monk when about Kermusa.
1: Sir, I'm not too much. And it's an Amadia account.
13: Na 4 cities. Na omuti 2 cities kan yelu ya pri ya ya no place wa omuti. Na omuzo omati so ba 5 cities.
1: Ndi first na 4.
13: Yeah, first na 4.
1: Cuz usu kan omusa nko 4 na. Tabora to a hen nomatum.
13: La Paz to a large.
1: Okay, yeah, that's it. You better jump in for next week. You better come home. Why? Mummy and quiet, Doc, I said,
7: why? You ever corner send your midday make and
1: 3 minutes near Pum.
7: 3 minutes. Why?
1: No, yeah,
7: okay. I'm running a mummy and shimukin and a mummy and dear honey because cleanness is next to godliness. We do honey, I want a bubble and you'll be in a bubble or health is at stake, ain't it? Will be a indie honey.
1: Eddie,
7: and shark a sinko, maybe see a phone.
1: Eddie,
8: Baba, I will name a tree, pa, me pen around Quabena,
1: Mr. Barbara.
8: Baba, will name a tree, will be all your Baba.
1: I hope a Baba.
8: Yes, me pen around Quabena, Pokuasi, and as well, Franco. Sani panu inji number 020-78-13-138. 020-78-13-138. Mepe, wow,
1: we are
14: interested in you. Mepe, wow, we are interested in you. Mepe, wow, we are interested in you.
1: Okay, yeah, that's it. Yeah, that's it. Yeah, that's it. Yeah, that's it. Yeah, that's it. Yeah, that's it. Yeah, that's it. Yeah, Monday holiday, Baba. And DJ Joy, Piero, Peter, over 9 o'clock. I feel Papa Bills. Same control room and a UG control room. And then we're going to ask, that's it. Yeah, that's it.

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1: From the days of Moses, him play music. DJ Wonder, they are from ages. Nothing can place him. I saw them want it. Give them more and more, fellas. From the days of Moses, him play music. DJ Wonder, they are from ages. Nothing can place him. I saw them want it. Give them more and more, fellas.
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É o TikTok.

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1: Good evening,
0: yeah. Bacha, what do you know, baby? Off referee.
1: I'm going to go to East Legon.
0: East Legon, right? I know where I am pushing and I am flashy.
1: Pushing, I want to be flashy.
0: It's a mean pushing, well. Okay, yeah, I'm in shower. Bye bye.

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1: Hello.
0: Yeah, good evening.
1: Good evening.
0: About your Odin and a baby off referee.
1: Your friend me DJ. Because I free Gabo.
0: DJ?
1: Yes, man.
0: Who can say from Eva?
1: Gabo just.
0: Oh, okay. You see, Usha, you're pushing and I'm flashy.
1: I do my own flashy crying cool.
0: How they?
1: I'm flashy crying cool because I don't know your heart.
0: Wow.
1: Only have double push.
0: Okay, it's young pushy one.
1: Yes, more push.
0: Okay, more push.
1: Smoke, smoke.
0: We go smoke.
1: Yeah, proud of the guy because
0: he's doing well.
1: Because now me soon as yeah. I let the guy tough.
0: Yeah. He's talented. Juma, Gaza.
1: But you see, so free be, but you're true.
0: Yeah, Sam is Susanna, me too. Yeah, but I will find out for you. Don't worry.
1: All right.
0: Bye bye.

0: Okay, so this is brand new one from Quake Smoke. Yes, he of review. Wrong a half for.
1: Me a Lambo, me a Maybach, me a two big.
0: Aye.
1: Dream plenty, Kotoku empty.
0: What a nice song.
1: I can stay back, two baby.
0: Bomb Billy.
1: Omega, imagine a doom location. Me basically at the beer, the beer.
0: Hello.
2: Hello.
0: Yeah, good evening.
2: Good evening.
0: What do you know, baby, of referee?
2: Malaria.
0: Malaria from Ava?
2: From the Connection Race Course.
0: Race Course, right?
2: Yeah.
0: Which one? I am pushy and I am flashy.
2: More push, fire more, push. Yes,
0: more push, yeah?
2: Yeah, fire push.
0: Okay, Jamie, sure. Bye bye.

0: Hello.
1: Yes, good evening.
0: Yeah, good evening. Pacho, what do you know, baby, of referee?
1: I'm from Shaku. That's a great title.
0: Shaku, and you way I'm pushing and I am flashy.
1: You were the opposite
0: for I am cool, but.
1: I'm a big push.
0: And see, a big push, young pushy. Well,
1: I am pushing.
0: Oh, patch, I say, oh, flashy cry, I am cool. Right?
1: Double.
0: And see, I'm pushy. Well,
1: I'm pushy. Hello, grand, I'm a TikTok.
0: I don't know what you are there.
1: TikTok.
0: Ah, okay. Okay.
1: Ah,
0: okay. Let me show.

0: Hello.
1: Sorry.
0: Yeah, good evening.
1: Good evening.
0: You're new way and pushy and I'm flashy. Now, even our friend, even our shame.
1: Yeah,
0: I'm a Bubu Ashi, right?
1: Yeah, I'm a Fanazi.
0: Now, why you a drunk drinks, no be?
1: Oh, I don't go to the and I'm a Bubu Ashi.
0: I don't go to the Abu Boss and you're ready.
1: Oh, Chadia Jindano.
0: Yamin Shah, why? You too. Why didn't you know?
1: Big ups to Bubu Ashi for you now.
0: Okay. So, big ups to all the Bubu Ashi crew. You do all. Bye bye.

0: Once I mean, maybe no, I won't to me for no. Let me say, Gaba, and found who. Wombele, hey, good evening.
1: Good evening,
0: DJ. And by joining for our referee.
1: Yeah, with referee, Gabo Johnson one more time.
0: Gabo Johnson one more time, right?
1: Yeah.
0: And you know, KQ, well.
1: Yeah, so me, Charlie. If you're the way I'm a yami, and you cool, yeah.
0: Why you're when you cool, well?
1: Oh, and you cool, I know.
0: One side. See, I'm pushy and I'm flashy.
1: Oh, you made a more push.
0: More push, right?
1: At that time, now I kind of cry. You know, I don't mind smoking.
0: Me fan smoking with her. Oh.
1: Smoking from Bungie Cola.
0: Yeah, man. Yeah, man. Yeah, man. Yeah, man. Yeah, man. Yeah, man. Yeah, man. Yeah, man. Yeah, man. Yeah, man. Yeah, man. Yeah, man. Yeah, man. Yeah, man. Yeah, man. Yeah, man. Yeah, man. Yeah, man. Yeah, man. Yeah, man. Yeah, man. Yeah, man. Yeah, man. Yeah, man. Yeah, man. Yeah, man. Yeah, man. Yeah, man. Yeah, man. Yeah, man. Yeah, man. Yeah, man. Yeah, man. Yeah, man. Yeah, man. Yeah, man. Yeah, man. Yeah, man. Yeah, man. Yeah, man. Yeah, man. Yeah, man. Yeah, man. Yeah, man. Yeah, man. Yeah, man. Yeah, man. Yeah, man. Yeah, man. Yeah, man. Yeah, man. Yeah

0: when it comes to lyrically, it's very, very good. Rap mucking call. Is it Onibi? One tunifu. Senesika ba and fao. Hello.
1: Hello.
0: Hello. 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
1: Spanky.
0: You call him from where?
1: Wadada Park, race course.
0: Okay. Is there any way I'm pushing and I am flashy?
1: Rocket.

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boya, here's a boya, break a boya, you don't go to boya, Yako boya, pick it to boya, take a boya, take a boya, boya, is a hand, every little win any other. 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
0: Yeah.
1: I don't got 2 fingers.
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